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1: It's Ridin' with Rowdy.
2: 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But leading doctors say going dry for a month really isn't enough time for you to undo all the damage or help you remember where you parked the car.

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3: Here's your MyUSCountry.com weather forecast. Lows dip down to about 66 tonight under mainly clear skies, northeast winds 5 to 10 miles an hour. Sunshine mixed with clouds at times with fog and spots early tomorrow. Daytime highs approaching 85. Slight chance of thunderstorms. Tomorrow night, lows dip down to about 66, partly cloudy. From the Weatherology Weather Center, I'm Staff Meteorologist Megan Mulford. Currently, 90.
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3: 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Luckily for you, though, I kind of got a workaround, and we'll tell you how to catch it when you follow me on Facebook at Rowdy Vision. So, what is up with my rowdy friends today? Doug says, I often wonder why lemonade is made with artificial flavors, but furniture polish is made with real lemons. Jenny just posted, this getting old is terrible. I blacked out for 20 minutes this morning, then realized I just put my hoodie on backwards. Oh, and we hear from our friend Eric today, who says, the reason I don't like Facebook's memories is because they show me 9 years ago wearing the very same shirt that I've got on now.
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2: Guys, I've got the greatest news just for you, but it is not going to make the ladies happy one bit. Men who exercise vigorously get a bonus for their hard work because they continue to burn extra calories long after they finished working out. Now, this is some super fresh data that confirms men who biked intensely for 45 minutes burned an extra 190 calories over the next 14 hours following their workout. And this is on top of the calories that they burned during the exercise itself. Researchers are calling this the afterburn effect, but I call it earning a DQ blizzard.

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4: Here's your MyUSCountry.com weather forecast. Lows dip down to about 66. Tonight, under mainly clear skies, northeast winds 5 to 10 miles an hour. Sunshine mixed with clouds at times, with fog and spots early tomorrow. Daytime highs approaching 85. Slight chance of thunderstorms. Tomorrow night, lows dip down to about 66, partly cloudy. From the Weatherology Weather Center, I'm Staff Meteorologist Megan Mulford. Currently, 90.
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1: How can we miss you when you won't go away? 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Later on, they'll tell you that an airport is not the place to ever crack a joke. But one man in Miami tried to test that theory, and now he has serious regrets.
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2: She was known for being famous for nothing. And I suppose in an attempt to reclaim a little of that from her current state of obscurity and irrelevance, Paris Hilton has signed on to be the executive producer of a documentary called The It Girls Inside the 2000s. That project, by the way, is currently in pre-production and will dive into the era's cultural impact, particularly how paparazzi, tabloids, and reality TV sort of reshaped the dynamic of celebrities. Gonna stream on the Roku channel, and I presume that is because Tubi and MeTV turned it down.
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5: Here's your MyUSCountry.com weather forecast. Lows dip down to about 66 tonight under mainly clear skies, northeast winds 5 to 10 miles an hour. Sunshine mixed with clouds at times, with fog and spots early tomorrow. Daytime highs approaching 85. Slight chance of thunderstorms. Tomorrow night, lows dip down to about 66, partly cloudy. From the Weatherology Weather Center, I'm Staff Meteorologist Megan Mulford. Right now, it's 88 degrees.
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0: 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Respected, revered, redheaded. This is Rowdy Yates reporting.
1: If you've had your head down for the past week or two, you may not have even had a chance to glance at the calendar. Monday is Labor Day. And we all know what that means. Stores have already sold out of your first choice of a Halloween costume. And the most bizarre story I think I've read today, in England, a blind man has been convicted of dangerous driving. My guess is he wasn't wearing his seatbelt. Oh, and from our You Don't Say file today, there is new evidence to support the fact that college freshmen don't get enough sleep. Quite shock, I know. It was also confirmed that the majority of college students drink too much beer.
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2: Will these people ever learn? 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And he allegedly answered, "No, but I do have a bomb." Well, deputies searched everything he brought into the airport and they found no explosives, and the man explained that he was only joking. He ended up missing his flight. He caught a felony charge to boot. Apparently, his luggage was under 50 pounds, but his stupidity was way over the limit.
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6: Here's your MyUSCountry.com weather forecast. Lows dip down to about 67 tonight under mainly clear skies, northeast winds at around 5 miles an hour. Highs level off around 84 with fog and spots early tomorrow. Sunshine mixed with clouds at times. Partly cloudy skies tomorrow night, slight chance of thunderstorms. Lows level off around 66. From the Weatherology Weather Center, I'm meteorologist Megan Mulford. Currently, it's 82 degrees.
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2: 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And all of this over a bad nail job? And speaking of improving the outer you, taking top-of-the-line makeup and making it look all worn out and smeared is a lot like skydivers who willingly and of their own accord jump out of a perfectly good plane.
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1: Got a question for you. Have you ever heard of marinated makeup? Because it's trending on TikTok, and it's basically a new way that women are applying cosmetics to their eyes and their face so it has a more lived-in look. I mean, we're talking walk of shame Sunday morning kind of thing. Well, it's getting a lot of attention because over 50 million people have given it a try. But what is not getting much traction is the male equivalent. And that is wearing your underwear for at least 1 week straight. They call that the Skidmark Challenge.
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5: Here's your MyUSCountry.com weather forecast. Lows dip down to about 67 tonight under mainly clear skies, northeast winds at around 5 miles an hour. Highs level off around 84 with fog and spots early tomorrow, sunshine mixed with clouds at times. Partly cloudy skies tomorrow night, slight chance of thunderstorms. Lows level off around 66. From the Weatherology Weather Center, I'm meteorologist Megan Mulford. Currently, it's 82 degrees.
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1: Dr. Dre says he embraces AI when it comes to creating music. And according to him, only those who have trouble creating fear AI. The only thing that I fear is another Dr. Dre album. Eddie Murphy is planning his return to television, and we really don't have any details about it. But we are sure it will contain much in the way of comedy and profanity. Oh, and Gwyneth Paltrow postponed a private dinner with Sam Altman from ChatGPT due to public backlash. Critics labeled the gathering as tone deaf, given the ongoing concerns about AI's impact on the creative industries, and that prompted Paltrow to reconsider the event, and Altman himself to breathe a humongous sigh of relief.
0: You're Riding with Rowdy. The classics aren't going anywhere.
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2: An Arizona woman opened fire at a Phoenix nail salon after a dispute over a $15 fingernail repair. Her name is Essence Meyer, and she faces multiple charges, including aggravated assault and discharging a firearm within city limits. This all happened last weekend when Meyer argued with salon staff about the repair cost following a physical altercation where she punched an employee in the eye. She grabbed a gun and fired a shot into the salon, shattering the front door. And get this, 20 people were inside when that went down. Luckily, there were no injuries, and Meyer was arrested at her home later that day and reportedly admitted to the actions. But even if she hadn't, her horrid cuticles would have given her away.
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5: Here's your MyUSCountry.com weather forecast. Lows dip down to about 67 tonight under mainly clear skies, northeast winds at around 5 miles an hour. Highs level off around 84 with fog and spots early tomorrow. Sunshine mixed with clouds at times. Partly cloudy skies tomorrow night. Slight chance of thunderstorms. Lows level off around 66. From the Weatherology Weather Center, I'm meteorologist Megan Mulford. Currently, it's 80 degrees.
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2: Is this the weekend you throw caution to the wind? Binge on beer, beef, and everything else bad for you? We know the real reason you're doing it, and it's not because it's a three-day weekend. Oh, and something big is in the works for 2027 to mark the life and the music of the dearly departed Dolly Parton. But where's it going to happen and when? We'll tell you coming up.
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1: You're riding with Rowdy. This weekend is a long one, and for many, the big blowout before they take the pledge to slim up and trim up just before the holidays. For some, it may be obvious. For others, you may need a little bit of help. So as a public service, I, Rowdy Yates, am proud to present the Fast 5 signs that you may be overweight. Number 5, a car runs into you because it doesn't have enough gas to drive around you. Number 4, you've just been named the newest planet in our galaxy. Number 3, when you go to the beach, Greenpeace members keep throwing you back into the water. Number 2, you have to wear 2 belts. And the number 1 sign that you might be overweight, the floor is creaking and you're standing on cement.
0: It's Ridin' with Rowdy.
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4: Here's your MyUSCountry.com weather forecast. Lows dip down to about 67 tonight under mainly clear skies, northeast winds at around 5 miles an hour. Highs level off around 84 with fog and spots early tomorrow. Sunshine mixed with clouds at times. Partly cloudy skies tomorrow night. Slight chance of thunderstorms. Lows level off around 66. From the Weatherology Weather Center, I'm meteorologist Megan Mulford. Currently, it's 80 degrees.
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0: We do have food news today. Walmart is celebrating National Chicken Month by offering a purse modeled after its popular rotisserie chicken. It actually looks like dinner and comes with the same price tag as the meal, $5.97. Because nothing says high fashion like carrying a purse that looks like it should come with two sides and a Hawaiian roll. Your nose is about to get really confused. Febreze has launched a new line of Dunkin'-themed air fresheners exclusively at Walmart that include the scents strawberry frosted donut, cinnamon roll, and vanilla latte. Not to be outdone, Krispy Kreme is about to introduce a sugary glaze for their donuts that taste just like Tide.
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1: Dolly Parton's estate has revealed Dolly Fest, a festival celebrating her life and legacy, will take place in Nashville and in London sometime in 2027. You know, initially, Dolly envisioned a similar event for January of this year, just in time to coincide with her 80th birthday, but she got sick and they couldn't do it. But there isn't anything that's going to stop this 2027 event. In true tongue-in-cheek Dolly Parton fashion, the event will be held over 2 weekends. You wouldn't have it any other way, and neither would we.
0: You're Ridin' with Rowdy. 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
3: Here's your myuscountry.com weather forecast. Lows dip down to about 67 tonight under mainly clear skies, northeast winds at around 5 miles an hour. Highs level off around 84 with fog and spots early tomorrow. Sunshine mixed with clouds at times. Partly cloudy skies tomorrow night. Slight chance of thunderstorms. Lows level off around 66. From the Weatherology Weather Center, I'm meteorologist Megan Mulford. Right now, it's 79 degrees.
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2: Did you know that the Canvention is going on this weekend? 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
2: Did you know that beer can collectors from around the world are descending upon Minneapolis, Minnesota this week for the 55th annual BCCA Canvention? We've talked about this before. The world's largest gathering of beer can collectors. Thousands of vintage and rare cans will be bought and sold and traded while collectors socialize, rub those elbows, and sample a few beers along the way. It's a lot like Comic-Con, except everybody's superpower is knowing what a 1974 Schlitz can is worth. And unlike most beer conventions, these people can actually remember why they came.
1: This is Riding with Rowdy.
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4: Here's your MyUSCountry.com weather forecast. Lows dip down to about 67 tonight under mainly clear skies, northeast winds at around 5 miles an hour. Highs level off around 84 with fog and spots early tomorrow, sunshine mixed with clouds at times. Partly cloudy skies tomorrow night, slight chance of thunderstorms. Lows level off around 66. From the Weatherology Weather Center, I'm meteorologist Megan Mulford. Right now, it's 79 degrees.
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1: It's time for our stupid criminal of the day. Guy in Poland deliberately got himself locked inside of a pizza restaurant so he could enjoy free beer all night long. Once the employees left, he broke into that cooler, which contained a brand new keg. He disconnected the hoses from the tap, stuck them directly into his mouth, and drank until he passed out. But an overnight cleaning crew found him drunk and sound asleep inside that restaurant a couple of hours later. Apparently the guy came for the happy hour and stayed for the felony charge of breaking and entering.
0: This is Riding with Rowdy. 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
3: Here's your MyUSCountry.com weather forecast. Lows dip down to about 67 tonight under mainly clear skies, northeast winds at around 5 miles an hour. Highs level off around 84 with fog and spots early tomorrow, sunshine mixed with clouds at times. Partly cloudy skies tomorrow night, slight chance of thunderstorms. Lows level off around 66. From the Weatherology Weather Center, I'm meteorologist Megan Mulford. Currently 77.
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2: Here's your MyUSCountry.com weather forecast. Lows dip down to about 67 tonight under mainly clear skies, northeast winds at around 5 miles an hour. Highs level off around 84 with fog and spots early tomorrow. Sunshine mixed with clouds at times. Partly cloudy skies tomorrow night, slight chance of thunderstorms. Lows level off around 66. From the Weatherology Weather Center, I'm meteorologist Megan Mulford. Currently 77.
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3: Here's your myuscountry.com weather forecast. Mainly clear overnight with a low of 67. Northeasterly winds 5 to 10 miles an hour. High of 85 with fog and spots early Saturday. Partly cloudy Saturday night. Lows dip down to about 65. Cooler Sunday and Monday with highs in the upper 70s. Showers possible both days. From the Weatherology Weather Center, I'm Staff Meteorologist Megan Mulford. Currently 77.
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2: Here's your MyUSCountry.com weather forecast. Mainly clear overnight with a low of 67. Northeasterly winds 5 to 10 miles an hour. High of 85 with fog and spots early Saturday. Partly cloudy Saturday night. Lows dip down to about 65. Cooler Sunday and Monday with highs in the upper 70s. Showers possible both days. From the Weatherology Weather Center, I'm Staff Meteorologist Megan Mulford. Right now, it's 76 degrees.
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2: Here's your myuscountry.com weather forecast. Mainly clear overnight with a low of 67. Northeasterly winds 5 to 10 miles an hour. High of 85 with fog and spots early Saturday. Partly cloudy Saturday night. Lows dip down to about 65. Cooler Sunday and Monday with highs in the upper 70s. Showers possible both days. From the Weatherology Weather Center, I'm Staff Meteorologist Megan Mulford. Right now, it's 76 degrees.
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3: Here's your myuscountry.com weather forecast. Mainly clear overnight with a low of 67. Northeasterly winds 5 to 10 miles an hour. High of 85 with fog and spots early Saturday. Partly cloudy Saturday night. Lows dip down to about 65. Cooler Sunday and Monday with highs in the upper 70s. Showers possible both days. From the Weatherology Weather Center, I'm staff meteorologist Megan Mulford. Right now, it's 76 degrees.
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3: Here's your myuscountry.com weather forecast. Mainly clear overnight with a low of 67. Northeasterly winds 5 to 10 miles an hour. High of 85 with fog and spots early Saturday. Partly cloudy Saturday night. Lows dip down to about 65. Cooler Sunday and Monday with highs in the upper 70s. Showers possible both days. From the Weatherology Weather Center, I'm staff meteorologist Megan Mulford. Currently, it's 75 degrees.
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2: Here's your myuscountry.com weather forecast. Mainly clear overnight with a low of 67. Northeasterly winds 5 to 10 miles an hour. High of 85 with fog and spots early Saturday. Partly cloudy Saturday night. Lows dip down to about 65. Cooler Sunday and Monday with highs in the upper 70s. Showers possible both days. From the Weatherology Weather Center, I'm staff meteorologist Megan Mulford. Currently, it's 75 degrees.
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3: Here's your MyUSCountry.com weather forecast. Mainly clear skies overnight with lows around 67. Winds out of the northeast, 5 to 10 miles an hour. Partly cloudy and foggy early Saturday, 85. Saturday night, lows dip down to about 65. Turning cooler Sunday and Monday with highs in the upper 70s. Scattered showers both days. I'm weatherology meteorologist Megan Mulford. Currently, it's 74 degrees.
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3: Here's your MyUSCountry.com weather forecast. Mainly clear skies overnight with lows around 67. Winds out of the northeast, 5 to 10 miles an hour. Partly cloudy and foggy early Saturday, 85. Saturday night, lows dip down to about 65. Turning cooler Sunday and Monday with highs in the upper 70s. Scattered showers both days. I'm weatherology meteorologist Megan Mulford. Currently, it's 74 degrees.
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2: Here's your MyUSCountry.com weather forecast. Mainly clear skies overnight with lows around 67. Winds out of the northeast, 5 to 10 miles an hour. Partly cloudy and foggy early Saturday, 85. Saturday night, lows dip down to about 65. Turning cooler Sunday and Monday with highs in the upper 70s. Scattered showers both days. I'm weatherology meteorologist Megan Mulford. Currently, it's 74 degrees.
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3: Here's your MyUSCountry.com weather forecast. Mainly clear skies overnight with lows around 67. Winds out of the northeast, 5 to 10 miles an hour. Partly cloudy and foggy early Saturday, 85. Saturday night, lows dip down to about 65. Turning cooler Sunday and Monday with highs in the upper 70s. Scattered showers both days. I'm weatherology meteorologist Megan Mulford. Right now, 70.

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3: Here's your myuscountry.com weather forecast. Sunshine mixed with clouds at times, with fog in spots early today, with daytime highs approaching 84. Easterly winds, 5 to 10 miles an hour. Partly cloudy skies again. Tonight, lows level off around 64. Slight chance of rain showers. Tomorrow, daytime highs approaching 79. Cloudy skies. From the Weatherology Weather Center, I'm meteorologist Megan Mulford. Right now, it's 72 degrees.
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3: Here's your MyUSCountry.com weather forecast. Sunshine mixed with clouds at times, with fog and spots early today, with daytime highs approaching 84. Easterly winds, 5 to 10 miles an hour. Partly cloudy skies again. Tonight, lows level off around 64. Slight chance of rain showers. Tomorrow, daytime highs approaching 79. Cloudy skies. From the Weatherology Weather Center, I'm meteorologist Megan Mulford. Right now, it's 72 degrees.
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3: Here's your myuscountry.com weather forecast. A dense fog advisory continues until 9 a.m. today. Daytime highs approaching 84, with fog in spots early today under partly cloudy skies. Easterly winds 5 to 10 miles an hour. Partly cloudy skies tonight, lows dip down to about 64. Cloudy tomorrow, chance for showers, highs level off around 79. From the Weatherology Weather Center, I'm staff meteorologist Megan Mulford. Right now, 71.
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3: Here's your MyUSCountry.com weather forecast. A dense fog advisory continues until 9 a.m. today. Daytime highs approaching 84, with fog in spots early today, under partly cloudy skies. Easterly winds, 5 to 10 miles an hour. Partly cloudy skies, tonight, lows dip down to about 64. Cloudy tomorrow, chance for showers, highs level off around 79. From the Weatherology Weather Center, I'm Staff Meteorologist Megan Mulford. Right now, 71.
4: 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I'm the funeral director and the owner at Worley & Hoff Funeral Homes. 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
3: Here's your myuscountry.com weather forecast. A dense fog advisory continues until 9 a.m. today. Daytime highs approaching 84, with fog and spots early today under partly cloudy skies. Easterly winds 5 to 10 miles an hour. Partly cloudy skies tonight, lows dip down to about 64. Cloudy tomorrow, chance for showers, highs level off around 79. From the Weatherology Weather Center, I'm staff meteorologist Megan Mulford. Right now, 71.
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3: Here's your MyUSCountry.com weather forecast. A dense fog advisory continues until 9 a.m. today. Daytime highs approaching 84, with fog and spots early today under partly cloudy skies. Easterly winds 5 to 10 miles an hour. Partly cloudy skies tonight, lows dip down to about 64. Cloudy tomorrow, chance for showers, highs level off around 79. From the Weatherology Weather Center, I'm Staff Meteorologist Megan Mulford. Currently, it's 70 degrees.
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3: Here's your myuscountry.com weather forecast. A dense fog advisory remains in effect. Sunshine mixed with clouds at times and foggy early today, with daytime highs approaching 84. East winds 5 to 10 miles an hour. Lows around 64. Tonight, partly cloudy skies. Cloudy skies expected tomorrow. Chance of rain showers. Daytime highs approaching 79. I'm weatherology meteorologist Megan Mulford. Currently 70.
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2: Here's your MyUSCountry.com weather forecast. A dense fog advisory remains in effect. Sunshine mixed with clouds at times and foggy early today, with daytime highs approaching 84. East winds 5 to 10 miles an hour. Lows around 64. Tonight, partly cloudy skies. Cloudy skies expected tomorrow. Chance of rain showers. Daytime highs approaching 79. I'm weatherology meteorologist Megan Mulford. Currently, it's 71 degrees.
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3: Here's your MyUSCountry.com weather forecast. A mix of clouds and sun today with a high of 84. East winds 8 to 15 miles an hour. 64 tonight. High of 79 tomorrow. Chance of rain showers. Upper 70s Monday with a slight chance for showers. Warmer Tuesday with highs in the mid 80s and storms. From the Weatherology Weather Center, I'm meteorologist Megan Mulford. Right now, 71.
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heard nothing yet. Why, they give her the color television set, then they give her the house, the kids, and both of the cars. See? Well, then they start talking about child support, alimony, and the cost of the court. Didn't take me long to figure out how far in the toilet I was. I'm telling you, they have made a mistake, cause it adds up to more than this cowboy makes. Besides, everything I've ever had worth taking, they've already took. While she's living like a queen on alimony.

0: 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That's not funny, huh?
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3: Here's your myuscountry.com weather forecast. A mix of clouds and sun today with a high of 84. East winds 8 to 15 miles an hour. 64 tonight. High of 79 tomorrow. Chance of rain showers. Upper 70s Monday with a slight chance for showers. Warmer Tuesday with highs in the mid 80s and storms. From the Weatherology Weather Center, I'm meteorologist Megan Mulford. Right now, 71.
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3: Here's your myuscountry.com weather forecast. A mix of clouds and sun today with a high of 84. East winds 8 to 15 miles an hour. 64 tonight. High of 79 tomorrow. Chance of rain showers. Upper 70s Monday with a slight chance for showers. Warmer Tuesday with highs in the mid 80s and storms. From the Weatherology Weather Center, I'm meteorologist Megan Mulford. Right now, 72.
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2: Here's your myuscountry.com weather forecast. A mix of clouds and sun today with a high of 84. East winds 8 to 15 miles an hour. 64 tonight. High of 79 tomorrow. Chance of rain showers. Upper 70s Monday with a slight chance for showers. Warmer Tuesday with highs in the mid 80s and storms. From the Weatherology Weather Center, I'm meteorologist Megan Mulford. Currently, it's 73 degrees.
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1: weather.
2: Here's your MyUSCountry.com weather forecast. A mix of clouds and sun today with a high of 84. East winds 8 to 15 miles an hour. 64 tonight. High of 79 tomorrow. Chance of rain showers. Upper 70s Monday with a slight chance for showers. Warmer Tuesday with highs in the mid 80s and storms. From the Weatherology Weather Center, I'm meteorologist Megan Mulford. Currently, it's 75 degrees.

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2: Here's your MyUSCountry.com weather forecast. Partly cloudy this afternoon with a high of 84. Winds out of the east, 8 to 15 miles an hour. Partly cloudy tonight, lows around 64. Chance for showers tomorrow, 79. Upper 70s Monday with a slight chance for showers. Chance for storms on Tuesday, highs in the mid-80s. From the Weatherology Weather Center, I'm meteorologist Megan Mulford. Currently, it's 75 degrees.
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2: Here's your MyUSCountry.com weather forecast. Sunshine mixed with clouds at times this afternoon, with daytime highs approaching 84. Easterly winds, 5 to 10 miles an hour. Partly cloudy skies again. Tonight, lows level off around 65. Cloudy skies with a few peaks of sun. Tomorrow, slight chance of thunderstorms. High temperatures reach up to 78. From the Weatherology Weather Center, I'm meteorologist Megan Mulford. Currently, 77.

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3: Here's your myuscountry.com weather forecast. Sunshine mixed with clouds at times this afternoon, with daytime highs approaching 84. Easterly winds, 5 to 10 miles an hour. Partly cloudy skies again. Tonight, lows level off around 65. Cloudy skies with a few peaks of sun. Tomorrow, slight chance of thunderstorms. High temperatures reach up to 78. From the Weatherology Weather Center, I'm meteorologist Megan Mulford. Currently, 77.
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3: Here's your MyUSCountry.com weather forecast. Sunshine mixed with clouds at times this afternoon, with daytime highs approaching 84. Easterly winds, 5 to 10 miles an hour. Partly cloudy skies again. Tonight, lows level off around 65. Cloudy skies with a few peaks of sun. Tomorrow, slight chance of thunderstorms. High temperatures reach up to 78. From the Weatherology Weather Center, I'm meteorologist Megan Mulford. Currently, 77.
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3: Here's your MyUSCountry.com weather forecast. Sunshine mixed with clouds at times this afternoon, with daytime highs approaching 84. Easterly winds, 5 to 10 miles an hour. Partly cloudy skies again. Tonight, lows level off around 65. Cloudy skies with a few peaks of sun. Tomorrow, slight chance of thunderstorms. High temperatures reach up to 78. From the Weatherology Weather Center, I'm meteorologist Megan Mulford. Right now, 79.
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3: Here's your myuscountry.com weather forecast. Sunshine mixed with clouds at times this afternoon, with daytime highs approaching 84. Easterly winds, 5 to 10 miles an hour. Partly cloudy skies again. Tonight, lows level off around 65. Cloudy skies with a few peaks of sun. Tomorrow, slight chance of thunderstorms. High temperatures reach up to 78. From the Weatherology Weather Center, I'm meteorologist Megan Mulford. Right now, 79.
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2: weather.
3: Here's your myuscountry.com weather forecast. Sunshine mixed with clouds at times this afternoon, with daytime highs approaching 84. Easterly winds 5 to 10 miles an hour. Partly cloudy skies again. Tonight, lows level off around 65. Cloudy skies with a few peaks of sun. Tomorrow, slight chance of thunderstorms. High temperatures reach up to 78. From the Weatherology Weather Center, I'm meteorologist Megan Mulford. Currently, it's 78 degrees.
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3: Here's your myuscountry.com weather forecast. Sunshine mixed with clouds at times this afternoon, with daytime highs approaching 84. Easterly winds 5 to 10 miles an hour. Partly cloudy skies again tonight. Lows level off around 65. Cloudy skies with a few peaks of sun tomorrow. Slight chance of thunderstorms. High temperatures reach up to 78. From the Weatherology Weather Center, I'm meteorologist Megan Mulford. Currently, it's 76 degrees.
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3: Here's your myuscountry.com weather forecast. Lows around 65 tonight, under partly cloudy skies, easterly winds, 5 to 10 miles an hour. Slight chance of thunderstorms. Tomorrow, high temperatures reach up to 78, cloudy skies with a few peaks of sun. Mainly cloudy skies expected. Tomorrow night, chance for storms. Lows level off around 62. From the Weatherology Weather Center, I'm meteorologist Megan Mulford. Right now, it's 75 degrees.
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2: Here's your MyUSCountry.com weather forecast. Lows level off around 65 tonight under partly cloudy skies, east winds 5 to 10 miles an hour. Cloudy skies with a few peaks of sun tomorrow, slight chance of thunderstorms. High temperatures reach up to 78. Mainly cloudy skies expected tomorrow night, slight chance for storms. Lows level off around 62. From the Weatherology Weather Center, I'm meteorologist Megan Mulford. Right now, it's 75 degrees.
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9: 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And that was our version of a cowboy where I grew up.
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3: Here's your myuscountry.com weather forecast. Lows level off around 65 tonight under partly cloudy skies, east winds 5 to 10 miles an hour. Cloudy skies with a few peaks of sun tomorrow, slight chance of thunderstorms. High temperatures reach up to 78. Mainly cloudy skies expected tomorrow night, slight chance for storms. Lows level off around 62. From the Weatherology Weather Center, I'm meteorologist Megan Mulford. Currently 76.
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3: Here's your MyUSCountry.com weather forecast. Lows level off around 65 tonight under partly cloudy skies, east winds 5 to 10 miles an hour. Cloudy skies with a few peaks of sun tomorrow, slight chance of thunderstorms. High temperatures reach up to 78. Mainly cloudy skies expected tomorrow night, slight chance for storms. Lows level off around 62. From the Weatherology Weather Center, I'm meteorologist Megan Mulford. Currently 76.
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2: Here's your MyUSCountry.com weather forecast. Lows level off around 65 tonight under partly cloudy skies, east winds 5 to 10 miles an hour. Cloudy skies with a few peaks of sun tomorrow, slight chance of thunderstorms. High temperatures reach up to 78. Mainly cloudy skies expected tomorrow night, slight chance for storms. Lows level off around 62. From the Weatherology Weather Center, I'm meteorologist Megan Mulford. Currently 76.
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